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With a knick-knack, paddywhack, give a dog a bone. This old man came rolling home. This old man, he played seven. He played knick-knack.

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1: 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One named Peter, one named Paul.

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1: Who, me?
0: Yes, you.
1: Couldn't be.
0: Then who?
1: Sara Lynn took the cookies from the cookie jar.
2: Who, me?
1: Yes, you.
2: Couldn't be.
0: Then who?
2: Michael took the cookies from the cookie jar.
3: Who, me?
0: Yes, you.
2: Couldn't be.
0: Then who?
3: Sonya Lee took the cookies from the cookie jar.
2: Who, me?
0: Yes, you.
2: Couldn't be.
0: Then who?
2: Oh, that's easy.
0: Who is it? We all took the cookies from the cookie jar.
2: I like chocolate chip.
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0: almost doesn't have many humps left.
1: Hey, what's less than one hump?

and puffed that mighty dragon. 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His head was bent in sorrow. Green scales fell like rain.